so high. Then it lightly touched down. 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

now and every chance in honky tonks. 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

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Alejandro.

0: 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Die besten Rocksongs aus dem Jahrzehnt von iPod und Digicams.
1: She work it, girl, she work the bowl, she break it down, she take it low, she's fine as hell, she's about to dough, doing a thing right on the floor, and money, money she making, look at the way she's shaking, make you wanna touch her, wanna taste her, have you lusting for her, don't crazy face it.

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